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Now you do what they told you.

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she's such a little DJ. 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Turn that chick to make a little leeway. Beat that nick, but not the way that we play. 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